0: Vivian Westwood, what I feel I deserve. Yeah, 'cause I'm so fucking fabulous.
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0: RSL FM, primi per scelta.
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Only a fool maybe takes things for granted. Just because it's here today, it can be gone tomorrow. And that's one thing that you'll never in your life ever have to worry about me. If I'll ever change towards you, because baby, I love you. Girl, I love you just the way you are.

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That's when I knew that your heart was scarring. Friends to lovers need a part to star in. Like, wait, babe, let me